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Hey, it's Heath West, and no matter what you got going on in Altoona or Chippewa Falls, always appreciate you letting us tag along. 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

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And back in 1989, Willie Nelson hit number one with the song There's Nothing I Can Do About It Now. And he wouldn't have another number one until this ditty came around 14 years later. Here's Willie and Toby, Beer for My Horses.

This is Moose Country 106.7. Yeah, we're coming up on 925 Day, the 25th, this Friday. Maybe a day to do something Dolly would do and help others. Got Diamond Rio now. Here's Beautiful Mess.

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And there was a road in Nashville, divided the property line between the Sawyer family and the Brown family, and they called that the Sawyer Brown Road. And that's where this band got their name. Here's Sawyer Brown, Some Girls Do.

0: It's Heath West here on Moose Country 106.7. 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

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Always appreciate you having us on in Eau Claire and Stanley. 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

It's Moose Country 106.7 with Brooks and Dunn coming up. Their debut hit, Brand New Man, on the way. Brad Paisley, too. Right now, it's Blake, Some Beach.

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And our 2026 iHeartRadio Music Festival presented by Capital One officially in the books. Incredible as always. Love seeing Kenny take the stage back on Friday night. Lainey Wilson last night. Catch all the moments that you missed. Plus some exclusive backstage clips that you can't see anywhere else. 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

It's Moose Country 106.7. And my thanks to Gary. Hit the talkback mic on the iHeartRadio app tonight. Send a request for this one, Johnny Lee. Looking for love in all the wrong places. Appreciate you hanging out tonight.

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Hey, it's Heath West, and no matter what you got going on in Altoona or Chippewa Falls, always appreciate you letting us tag along. It's Moose Country 106.7.

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And I'm Heath. 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Officially now in the books. 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
1: As a kid, we're taught not to play favorites. Yeah, we kind of grew out of that.

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These two inducted a couple years ago. The Judds, here's Why Not Me.

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Boost Country 106.7. Got Alabama lined up for you in a bit. Gary Allen, Jody Messina too. Right now it's Brad Paisley. Here's the world.

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Love seeing Kenny and Lainey Wilson. 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

Moose Country, 106.7. And a member of the class of 89, there was Alan Jackson, there was Garth Brooks, there was Clint Black, there was Travis Tritt, all made their debut in 1989. From his debut album, here's Travis, and I'm Gonna Be Somebody.

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1: There goes my life. That is Kenny Chesney. And boy, you got young kids. That one hits hard. And I do. Get the tissues ready. Here's Tim McGraw.

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1: Randy Travis and Three Wooden Crosses there. Remember when he redid that with Carrie around 2010 or so? Great record, too. Here's Martina, Independence Day.
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1: Well, I was thumbing from Montgomery. 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When a stranger stopped beside me in an antique Cadillac.

0: 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I mean, you got Waylon Jennings, Willie Nelson, Guy Clark, Billy Joe Schaefer, David Allen Cole. 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
1: Piece of my heart. That is none other than Faith Hill, one of her early hits there. Speaking of early hits, this was this guy's country music debut single, Gary Allen, Right Where I Need to Be.

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I like it, I love it, and that caused him to want some more of it. T-Mac there, here's Montgomery Gentry, it's Hell Yeah.

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1: 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Life is a Highway, their cover of that tune. Here's Clint Black now. It's Killing Tom.

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1: Blake Shelton with Old Red, song that's made that man a whole bunch of money. 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

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You're one of us. Leanne Womack, I hope you dance. Here's Eddie Rabbit. Y'all know what he's doing. Driving My Life Away.

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2: 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Hall of Famers, the Judds with Grandpa. 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
1: Heads Carolina Tales California from Joe D. Messina, who is seeing a resurgence thanks to the new music she released a couple months ago. Here's Brooks and Dunn, My Next Broken Heart.

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Travis Tritt with Take It Easy. Here's Toby, who followed along in the same vein of Travis's success. This is my list.

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1: Rascal Flatts with My Wish. Here's the late Kenny Rogers. It's the Gambler.
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1: 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Here's Alan Jackson. Don't run.

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Kenny Chesney with How Forever Feels. Here's Hank Jr. Y'all know it. All my rowdy friends are coming over tonight.

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Third Rock from the Sun, another classic from Joe Diffie. Slow It Down now. Willie Nelson, Always on My Mind.

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0: control.
1: They historically has accounted for, I think, about 43% of all livestock imports in the United States.
0: Cattle placed into feed yards in August were down 9% from last year.
2: This is the lowest for any August placements number that we've got on record.
0: Mississippi State University Extension ag economist Josh Maples says placements have been below year-ago levels for the 10 of the past 12 months. But the trend goes back much further.
2: We've been below year ago for the past 46 consecutive months, if you look at that 12-year rolling average. So all of this tells the story that we know is happening in terms of we've got tight supplies of cattle out there, fewer calves coming along.
0: And while placements have declined, cattle on feed were actually up.
2: Because we're feeding cattle longer. Cattle are staying in feedlots longer. And so we end up with a higher than what might be expected on feed number.
0: And some organic fruit growers can now protect their crops with more specific crop insurance options from USDA. Undersecretary for Farm Production and Conservation Richard Fordyce tells Brownfield,
3: "We're trying to be able to be in a position to support specialty crop growers in a more meaningful way. This is just another step. We've had a number of announcements really this year around specialty crop risk management tools."
0: Fordyce says farmer roundtables helped improve organic cranberry and stone fruit programs to provide a separation of enterprise and option units by organic practice and policies. Crops transitioning to organic production also qualify. I'm Nicole Heslop with Brownfield.
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8: More school milk choices could help improve student nutrition. I'm Erin Anderson with the Brownfield Dairy Update. A health and wellness expert says the return of 2% and whole milk in schools this fall could help support student growth and development. Hannah Kelly with the American Dairy Association Indiana says having additional options helps build healthy eating habits.
9: Having the flexibility, I think, is one of the most important pieces to this change. They're just getting a little extra fat and a little extra nutrition there in that whole milk variety.
8: She tells Brownfield, dairy continues to play an important role in a well-balanced diet.
9: Dairy provides calcium and vitamin D. They're going to be able to get a great source of protein. There's healthy fats in dairy foods that help with brain development. We want to build brains, bones, and bodies, and including dairy is a perfect way to do that.
8: Kelly says offering locally sourced dairy foods in schools helps connect students with the products produced by Indiana farmers. Cash dairy prices were mixed Friday to end the week at the Chicago Mercantile Exchange. Dry whey was up 3/4 to $78. No sales were reported. 40-pound cheese blocks were down 7 1/4 to $135. 13 sales were reported, ranging from $135 to $140.5. Cheese barrels were unchanged at $145.25. No sales were reported. Butter was up 2.5 to $137. 18 sales were reported, ranging from $135 to $137.5. Non-fat dry milk was up 3 to $208. 18 sales were reported, ranging from $205 to $208. I'm Erin Anderson with the Brownfield Dairy Update.
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8: 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I'm Kara Hart, and this is Managing for Profit on Brownfield. 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The sign-up period runs through December 11th, much later than usual. Bart Fisher with Texas A&M University tells Brownfield that could work to a farmer's advantage because they have a much clearer picture of their yields.
25: We're still a long way from the marketing year being done for this crop year, but we are in some places we're already past harvest, and in others, you know, harvest is just around the corner. And so you're evaluating things like the ARC program, for example, ARC County, you know, it moves. Of course, it can move on prices, but it can also move on yield. And so you certainly have a much better sense of what the yield will be in your county now than you did when you planted back in the spring. You know, you may not know exactly where the entire county is going to land, and you certainly don't know where prices are going to go over the next 12 months, which drives part of ARC and it drives all of PLC. And so there's still uncertainty. So my encouragement would be to use one of the tools that are available out there for making that ARC PLC decision. We just updated ours and launched it yesterday. So ours is live. Producers around the country are free to use it, and it's free to them. You know, one of the things that we do in our tool is we give you sort of a distribution of payments so that you can see the likelihood associated with different ranges of payments. So, like, for example, if you take the latest WASDE results from USDA, you know, that was released just a few days ago in September, you know, for wheat, they pegged the marketing year average price at $6.40, which is just above the reference price on wheat. And so as of today, it would say, hey, well, you're not going to get a payment next fall on PLC for wheat. But we don't know where wheat price is headed, right? And so I think the important thing to do, you know, is to map both of these out, look at a variety of different prices, or at least look at the distribution of payments we have. And most of those are based on what we've seen in historic variability in prices. But even if you don't like where USDA is pegging the price, you know, come October of next year, you can put in your own price assumptions and look at it. And it really comes down to what is your appetite for risk? Because the two programs, they really perform quite differently, right? And so I think that's the key, is to just, is to plot both of these out. And, you know, the tool we've got available does that for you and sort of displays it side by side for you to look at. And another big key here, too, is, you know, in the One Big Beautiful Bill, Congress took off the restriction between SCO and ARC. You know, both of those are sort of shallow loss coverage options. And so you no longer have that penalty you have to consider either. So you can go into ARC. You can also go into SCO. The One Big Beautiful Bill made significant changes, right? One of which was adding up to 30 million new base acres. And so growers had until right up to the end of August to navigate that process. And so USDA's had all these changes stacked up. They had to go through adding 30 million, and, you know, they're going to hit the limit because they're going to have to factor it back a little less than 4%. But we're going to be adding 30 million new base acres this year to the program. And so that was really the driver, is getting all these program changes. There were also program changes, you know, to how entities, particularly pass-through entities like LLCs that are taxed as pass-throughs, how they're treated for payment limits. And so they had to get all those changes lined up and incorporated, and that just necessarily then shifted the implementation date back for making the election and the enrollment decision.
8: USDA has also announced sign up for the 2027 crop year that will begin November 2nd, continuing through March 15th. Fisher says Texas A&M's Ag and Food Policy Center plans to release an updated decision tool for 2027 closer to sign up. I'm Kara Hart, and this is Managing for Profit on Brown Field.
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1: 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John Boy?
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1: weather. We'll see highs climbing into the upper 50s and lower 60s for today with a mainly overcast sky. And at times, we will have a chance in the afternoon for a few showers, some sprinkles and drizzle in spots. Tonight, cloudy skies early will become partly to mostly cloudy late with lows in the mid-40s. I'm 18 Storm Track Meteorologist Austin Haskins.
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0: last Yoni Mac Wiseman bringing Mary home. There have been any number of instances similar to those related in the song. I remember Resurrection Mary around Chicago was a thing for many, many years. And any number of people have recorded seeing people who have passed on. Makes you wonder. There's so much more to around us than we can ever imagine, I think. Anyway, I am your guaranteed human for the day.
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3: You know what makes me sick? You know what makes me so mad? I just won't give a monkey a string of lit firecrackers. I don't know why. I'm just guessing it'd be something to watch. Today, I want to talk to y'all about your pets. To be more specific, what does and does not qualify as a redneck pet? Now, all I'm saying is y'all getting a little exotic out there, and you need to knock it off. We're rednecks, not zookeepers. You got that? Yeah, my little boy Earl Jr. told me last night he wanted a ferret. Yeah, a ferret for a pet. He said he got a buddy at school got himself a ferret. I said, oh, if your buddy bends over and kisses himself on the hind end, you won't do that too. I don't even know what the hell a ferret is. Looks like a weasel or a mink or some kind of marmot. I said, son, let's get down to the pet store right now. Let's get us a ferret. While we're at it, we'll get a boa constrictor, an iguana, and a monkey, and then we'll charge people $6 to come in our house. Now, don't get me wrong, I love pets, but I love redneck pets. Now, I got a list here, official sanctioned redneck pets. Here it is. Dogs. And not even every dog. You got your mongrels, your mutts, your Rottweilers, beagles, and hounds. Now, if your old lady can walk around carrying the dog, that ain't a dog. Out there's a purse that poops. And the only trick a redneck dog ever does is when it lays down in a room for people and starts licking itself. But people these days, they're buying ferrets, snakes, pot-bellied pigs. They got monkeys and lizards. Them ain't pets. You're running a dang circus. Wake up, America! All I know, y'all out there, Earl, you think, what about cats? I ain't got nothing against cats, except for dangers. Get yourself a couple of cats, and 5 years later, the county's pulling your half-eaten carcass out of your house and exterminating 150 cats. That's too risky. I'm Earl Pitts-American Pitzel.
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0: Miss 21.06.7 is Classic County. Stonewall Jackson, Don't Be Angry. Stoney told me he wrote that song after he and Juanita had had, well, as he put it, a rather vociferous discussion as they were traveling cross country somewhere, and they stopped to get gas, and Stoney filled up the tank, and then he said he just kind of walked down the side of the road for a spell, calming down a little bit, and gave him the idea to write the song. 22 after 6, and as I was saying just yesterday, really looking forward to this weekend. What? Well, where did it go? I don't remember it. It's Monday again? Holy buckets.
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7: West Wisconsin weather. We'll see highs climbing into the upper 50s and lower 60s for today with a mainly overcast sky. And at times we will have a chance in the afternoon for a few showers, some sprinkles and drizzle in spots. Tonight, cloudy skies early will become partly to mostly cloudy late with lows in the mid-40s. I'm 18 Storm Track Meteorologist Austin Haskins.
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0: 106.7 is Classic Country. Mickey Gilley, Lordy Miss Cloudy. That's an old song, much older than that Mickey Gilley recording. I seem to recall that from my little growing-up days. Hometown weather coming up just a bit for Bruce, Longwood, Eau Claire, Chippewa Falls, and all of Moose Country. But first, we got some news.
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2: Diesel prices set records again this weekend. According to AAA, the Wisconsin statewide average for a gallon of diesel is $6.56 this morning. In Eau Claire, $6.43. It was running $3.55 a gallon a year ago. The Eau Claire County Vision, Goals, Objectives, and Policies Comprehensive Plan will be reviewed with the public this week. Wednesday, 10 a.m. to noon at the Eau Claire County Highway Department. That's just south of Camping World on 53 from 10 a.m. to noon. The plan is posted online at eauclairecounty.gov. People in the Eau Claire area are talking on social media over the weekend about the new airport beacon, how much brighter it is than the old one. The Chippewa Valley Airport Authority says on its Facebook page it put up a new, brighter beacon earlier this month and put it on top of the control tower for better visibility. I'm Wendy Introitz-Perrine.
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10: We'll see highs climbing into the upper 50s and lower 60s for today with a mainly overcast sky. And at times, we will have a chance in the afternoon for a few showers, some sprinkles and drizzle in spots. Tonight, cloudy skies early will become partly to mostly cloudy late with lows in the mid-40s. I'm 18 Storm Track meteorologist Austin Haskins.
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0: Blue Sky 106.7 is classic country. Seldom seen singing Lefty Frizzell's Long Black Veil. That's our bluegrass song of the day. So about last week, I don't know what happened. It just we had to go to the People's Republic of Minnesota three times, Wednesday, Thursday, and Friday. And Friday, it was late afternoon when we started coming home, 5 o'clock, trying to get around the Twin Cities and get back home. Man, what a nightmare. I don't know how people live with that. I've lived in large cities before, but I guess I forgot what that was like. But that was it. And then Saturday was kind of quiet, recuperating day. Yesterday, we went up to Holy Trinity Church up by Clayton for their cabbage rolls. We were talking about that last week. I had never had cabbage rolls as a kid. It was not in Mom's recipe book. But I had some in Pennsylvania when I was up in Lebanon. And I really like them. And boy, so we got a bunch of those. Jason bought lunch for us. And we got to meet his friend Marge. Went down to her house and delivered that. It's a little lady, not quite my age, but getting close. She's out there mowing the yard. Yep. Got her a zero turn mower. Nice one, too. But anyway, we were up at the Holy Trinity Church. And Sherry really enjoys that because she runs into so many of her old classmates. And ran to Julie and Janelle and Dave and Karen and Randy and Linda. Randy tells about his bionic arm. Oh, man. And their grandson is just, it was just a really good time. And the food was really marvelous. Enjoying that so much. Looking forward to next year at Holy Trinity Church. And what a beautiful church. Did not go into the sanctuary this time, but I've been in there before. And it's just absolutely breathtaking, beautiful church out there in the middle of West nowhere. So that was it for us. Just incredible short weekend. I can't tell you anything else beyond that, except it sure went in a hurry.
1: Almost as much fun as kissing a woodpecker on the lips. Ouch! Jay Moore in the morning on Country Favorites, Moose Country 106.7.

0: Who's going to 106.7 is last week? Patty Loveless, here I am. Here I am. Part of the problem in this studio is that the button that activates my microphone is way up here on my left side of my body, and I'm right-handed. Well, I'd give anything to be amphibious. No, wait a minute. That's not the way. Ambidextrous. I'm already amphibious. Well, used to be.
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0: Who's going to 106.7 is Lassie County. Travis Tritt, the Country Club. 647 now, and it's the 21st of September. Tomorrow will be the first day of autumn, officially. I don't know. Scientists have wondered how it is that birds know to migrate south when fall shows up. And I think, yes, yesterday a bunch of scientists observed a flock of geese listening to the moose to find out what the date is.
1: If you ever wore barn boots with your prom dress, you're our kind of woman, and you're one of us. Oh my God, what a picture that is. Moose Country 106.7 is classic country.

0: suggesting that anything that's broken be fixed with 7040 by script and tape. Maybe so. Let's visit with Barry Hansen about Hansen Young Auctioneers Real Estate. See what's up to. Good morning.
1: Good morning.
0: Just taking a look at some of your sales coming up, and boy, you got a lot of stuff. You guys move more containers than your manufacturers, I think. This is your container and attachment auction that closed out this evening, right?
1: Yeah, it is. I think there's 330-some lots in that auction. Going to be 40-foot containers, but, you know, it's this time of year where you want to put stuff inside for the winter. You know, I tell you what, there's a lot of this stuff where, yeah, if you buy it, you can use it, but it's still worth something when you're done with it in 5-10 years, or you do something different down the road. You know, you're not taking some big whipping on using it for a few years or putting it on land or whatever you want to do. But yeah, no, there's, I don't know, half a dozen or so 40 footers, a couple 20 footers, and then some of the, smaller 10 footers and some, mobile bathrooms. And we get into the ride on skid steers and mini excavators and all kinds of stuff like that, cement mixers, track machines. So on all kinds of skid steer attachments and all kinds of off-road golf carts. Got a whole bunch of those this time around.
0: Yeah, I see that, but you got a ton of those. Wow.
1: Yeah, there's quite a few. So there's electric golf carts and then 12x20 enclosed little carports. Believe it or not, I guarantee you there's snow coming.
0: You think there might be? Yeah, you're talking about these containers, and I think you probably would attest to it as much as anybody. If you got your machinery, you got it sheltered, you're taking care of it, when the time comes that you're ready to sell it, odds are you're going to get more money for it. Isn't that true?
1: Yeah. You know, in time, I mean, you know, a lot of these containers, you know, years ago, what'd you buy this or that for, and now it's higher for new. So, you know, it's in your favor. Now your dollar doesn't buy you as many gallons of gas as it did 10 years ago.
0: Oh,
1: but
0: boy.
1: That's the life, isn't it?
0: And that's a truth.
1: Or whatever. Yeah. Or a gallon of milk. Yeah. But anyway, no, there's a lot of attachments, some drum mowers, soil preparators, Harley rakes. Yeah, there's a lot of attachments there and different varieties. So, good steer items.
0: And you got that farm equipment relocation auction up at Clear Lake is going to close out tomorrow.
1: Yeah, 35-ish items there. They're moving, got a line of machinery, and a nice little farm there. So they're cleaning out before they relocate. So
0: and that's sure like that a stock trailer on that sale.
1: There is, yep. There's some tillage equipment, hay handling equipment. So that one's coming up. Then we got Mondovi consignment auction. That's going to be ending next week. Some semis in there, hopper bottoms. Boy, I tell you what, there's a couple nice grain carts in there. So be sure and check those out. There's some, that season's right around the corner if you're looking for grain cart. But
0: The thing that caught my eye on that is this firewood processor. Sharon and I were talking about that, but that would not be a bad way to make a living if you have excess of wood. I saw something like this maybe 15, 20 years ago that some guy had made, and I thought, one of these days somebody's going to make these, complete deals, and it looks like this. I mean, it cuts it, it does everything, doesn't it?
1: It does. Cuts it, splits it, you throw it on the log, and you throw the log in, and it comes out ready to go. So, yeah, if you're in the firewood business, be sure to check that one out. Or if you want to get into it,
0: Here's your chance.
1: Outdoor season, there's a bunch of tools and outdoor items down by Aliva coming up, 260-some lots there, grills and some lawn furniture, mowers, tools, a lot of stuff like that. That's coming up down by Aliva. And, of course, we're going to be out cataloging for the October Ag and Heavy Equipment Auction coming up this week. 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It's pretty painless. Point us in the right direction. Yeah. What do you want?
0: That's it. All you got to do is make the phone call. 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
1: Thank you, Jerry. Have a good week.
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3: Wisconsin weather. We'll see highs climbing into the upper 50s and lower 60s for today with a mainly overcast sky, and at times we will have a chance in the afternoon for a few showers, some sprinkles and drizzle in spots. Tonight, cloudy skies early will become partly to mostly cloudy late with lows in the mid-40s. I'm 18th Storm Track meteorologist Austin Haskins.
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1: Wisconsin weather. We'll see highs climbing into the upper 50s and lower 60s for today with a mainly overcast sky. And at times, we will have a chance in the afternoon for a few showers, some sprinkles and drizzle in spots. Tonight, cloudy skies early will become partly to mostly cloudy late with lows in the mid-40s. I'm 18 Storm Track Meteorologist Austin Haskins.
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0: 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Got a great price for the good times. What a great song. Well, that's why I'm here, for the good times and the bad times and the whatever kind of times you got. Just keep you company for the day. 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Wow.
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3: Now, the Old Geezer's Almanac, brought to you by Jay's Mall, where there's plenty of free parking and some of it's paid.
0: Yep, man, it is always carefully researched and assembled by the lovely and talented Sid Biddy in our Tract Research Department. Today is World Alzheimer's Day, Alzheimer's Disease International, launched the first World Alzheimer's Day in 1994. In 2012, this evolved into Alzheimer's Month. 1944, the National Farm Safety and Health Week began, initiated by the National Safety Council at the encouragement of President Roosevelt and his Secretary of Agriculture to address the high rates of injuries and fatalities in the agricultural industry. This annual promotion has been recognized by each president since 1944, now led by the National Education Center for Agricultural Safety and Greg Raymond, who will nag us all, thankfully, about agricultural safety. You guys and gals, be careful on the farm, and if you're moving stuff down the road, be careful, because sometimes there are meatheads on the road, as we have all discovered. Today is Equipment and Rural Roadway Safety Day. Other events: in 1780, on this date, during the American Revolution, General Benedict Arnold met with British Major John Andre to discuss handing over West Point to the British in return for money and a high position in the British Army. The plot was foiled, and Benedict Arnold became synonymous with the word traitor, although prior to this he had been a good soldier. 1939, President Roosevelt asked Congress to amend the Neutrality Act to lift an embargo against sending military aid to countries in Europe who were facing the onslaught of Nazi aggression during World War II. In 1971, Coca-Cola introduced a plastic bottle. 1973, Henry Kissinger was confirmed by the U.S. Senate to become Secretary of State, the first naturalized citizen to hold that office in the U.S. 1993, Russian President Boris Yeltsin announced that he was ousting the communist-dominated Congress and effectively seizing all state power. All that has changed somewhat, I guess, over the years. Only one birthday to talk about this morning, 1967. Oh, who knew? Faith Hill, country and pop singer and actress, sold over 40 million records worldwide, scored 8 number one singles, and starred in Taylor Sheridan's 1883. And she's a good actress, too. She's married to Tim McGraw. That probably helps the family checkbook. So that's it, the Old Geezer Almanac for today, which is Monday, September 21, 2026. Thank you, Sis Biddy.
3: If you ever found your kids playing hockey by the mound in the yard and realized that wasn't a hockey puck, but some kind of a bovine byproduct, you're one of us. 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

0: 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Dolly Parton. Folks who say it's no opportunity in America, you got to make your own. There's a person who certainly did that and became not only rich and famous, but remained one of the kindest people ever on the face of the earth. And we all going to miss her for a long time. Hometown Brother come up in a bit for Ridgeland, Gilmanton, Eau Claire, Chippewa Falls, and all the rest of us in this country.
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9: West Wisconsin weather. We'll see highs climbing into the upper 50s and lower 60s for today with a mainly overcast sky. And at times, we will have a chance in the afternoon for a few showers, some sprinkles and drizzle in spots. Tonight, cloudy skies early will become partly to mostly cloudy late with lows in the mid-40s. I'm 18 Storm Track meteorologist Austin Haskins.
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0: 106.7 is Classic Country. Leon Everett and Hurricane, good old boy from Aiken, South Carolina, won a singing contest when he was in the Navy during the Korean conflict, and decided to have a career in country music. He did. He had, I think, 8 albums and a few top 10 hits, but that's about the only one. That one and what's the other? Midnight Rodeo, about the only ones you ever hear anymore. I don't think we even have Midnight Rodeo on our computer. Anyway, he was active in this racket until 2010, and last I heard, he's got a furniture store somewhere in Louisiana.
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2: 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According to AAA, the Wisconsin statewide average for a gallon of diesel is $6.56 this morning in Eau Claire, $6.43. It was running $3.55 a gallon a year ago. The Eau Claire County Vision, Goals, Objectives, and Policies Comprehensive Plan will be reviewed with the public this week. Wednesday, 10 a.m. to noon at the Eau Claire County Highway Department. That's just south of Camping World on 53 from 10 a.m. to noon. The plan is posted online at eauclairecounty.gov. People in the Eau Claire area are talking on social media over the weekend about the new airport beacon, how much brighter it is than the old one. The Chippewa Valley Airport Authority says on its Facebook page it put up a new, brighter beacon earlier this month and put it on top of the control tower for better visibility. I'm Wendy Introitz-Perrine.
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14: We'll see highs climbing into the upper 50s and lower 60s for today with a mainly overcast sky. And at times, we will have a chance in the afternoon for a few showers, some sprinkles and drizzle in spots. Tonight, cloudy skies early will become partly to mostly cloudy late with lows in the mid-40s. I'm 18 Storm Track Meteorologist Austin Haskins.
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10: You know what makes me sick? You know what makes me so mad? I just won't give a monkey a string of lit firecrackers. I don't know why. I'm just guessing it'd be something to watch. Today, I want to talk to y'all about your pets. To be more specific, what does and does not qualify as a redneck pet? Now, all I'm saying is y'all get a little exotic out there, and you need to knock it off. We're rednecks, not zookeepers. You got that? Yeah, my little boy Earl Jr. told me last night he wanted a ferret. Yeah, a ferret for a pet. He said he got a buddy at school got himself a ferret. I said, oh, if your buddy bends over and kisses himself on the hind end, you won't do that too. I don't even know what the hell a ferret is. Looks like a weasel or a mink or some kind of marmot. I said, son, let's get down to the pet store right now. Let's get us a ferret. While we're at it, we'll get a boa constrictor, an iguana, and a monkey, and then we'll charge people $6 to come in our house. Now, don't get me wrong, I love pets, but I love redneck pets. Now, I got a list here, official sanctioned redneck pets. Here it is. Dogs. And not even every dog. You got your mongrels, your mutts, your Rottweilers, beagles, and hounds. Now, if your old lady can walk around carrying the dog, that ain't a dog. Out there's a purse that poops. And the only trick a redneck dog ever does is when it lays down in a room for people and starts licking itself. But people these days, they're buying ferrets, snakes, pot-bellied pigs. They got monkeys and lizards. Them ain't pets. You're running a dang circus. Wake up, America! All I know, y'all out there, Earl, you think, what about cats? I ain't got nothing against cats, except for dangers. Get yourself a couple of cats and 5 years later, the county's pulling your half-eaten carcass out of your house and exterminating 150 cats. That's too risky. I'm Earl Pitzamurican Pitzel.
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0: Miss County Motto 697 is Lance County Mel Montgomery. Don't let the good times fool you. Well, yeah, that's true. As good as it may be, it won't last forever. But same thing, as bad as it may be, that won't last forever either. It's the rhythm of life. You get some good stuff, you get some bad stuff. Sometimes you get tragedy. You just work your way through it and go on to whatever's next. Melma Montgomery worked with, she was a good old girl from Tennessee, raised in Alabama, and she early in her career was picked up, recognized by Roy Acuff, and she traveled for a number of years with Roy and his band. So you get a sense of the time frame back in the, 30s, 40s, 50s, I suppose.
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0: If your neighbors don't notice when you're in your yard in your underwear in the morning, aiming your rifle under the deck, waiting for that woodchuck to poke his head out, you're our kind of woman. And you're one of us. 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
1: Well, it was all that I could do.

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I wrote him back a letter and I told him it was not the perfect country and western song because he hadn't said anything at all about mama or trains or trucks or prison or getting drunk.

0: Moose Country, about 06.7 is Classic Country. I have the, shall we say, hectic, harried, and always busy Jake Seidler on the phone. Seidler's Food Market Meat Processing. And good morning.
1: Good morning.
0: So you and
1: Justin.
0: Justin, thank you. Jeez, Louise. It's awful getting old. This is also tagged into somewhere. Anyway, so you and Justin are about to head down to Madtown, huh?
1: We are. We're preparing. We got to get everybody set up for success here this morning. I know I was getting my nettings all stapled and clipped and ready to go down there, because part of the big portion of what we do is the ham and bacon processing portion of the program, and that's on Thursday.
0: Right.
1: So we take lots of our nettings down to use and to show so they can touch, feel. And so I was digging through all my nettings and found them all except for two, I believe, are in Elmwood. So I'll be going to Elmwood at some point this morning to pick up our stuff that we'll have for the presentation on the artisanal portion of it. We actually get to talk about Justin and him and his pepperoni production that he does all the time every week or every other week. And we'll take down some bologna spread for him to try. What else? We take smoked beef, ring bologna, all the different kinds of bacon we make, because that's part of the class is the ham and bacon production and display.
0: You're
1: going to
0: take some snack sticks, aren't you?
1: Nope, not for this. This is not. No snack sticks going down there for this portion.
0: Too bad for them.
1: But yep, that's on them. Yep, you're right. Yep. Come get it.
0: Yeah.
1: So there's lots of things going on, and it's just going to be a good week. There's no doubt about it. They're running some Bearded Butcher sticks today, and then they're doing OP sticks for the next couple, and they should be just fine doing it on their own. And we're all looking forward to it. So
0: you guys have come quite a ways. I can remember when you used to go down there to be a student. Now you're going down there.
1: Yep.
0: Now to be the teacher. That's pretty cool.
1: Well, I don't like to. I always like to refer it to as, I like to go down and tell my story, right?
0: Yep.
1: Like, tell the story of who taught me and who, you know, how we got to where we got to be, right? So that's always a nice way to say it, is just to go down and tell my story, right? Teachers tell their story all the time, right? That's what I say.
0: Yep. That's what we all do, one way or another.
1: Yeah. Now that I'm thinking about it, I suppose I should be looking to see. Because we have got to be whittling our way down the list for Brats, Brat Club. It looks to me, I'm looking here. Okay. Can't seem to open that up. Wonder why.
0: Does Brat Club end at the end of the month?
1: I'm not for sure. Like, I'm going to have to ask Liv. I got to ask Liv and our new retail manager. Her name is Brittany. I guess we have to figure that out. But I do know for sure it's the week of the 21st, so that's positive. So the brats of the week this week are going to be the Nacho Supreme Brat in the original. Right along with that in the case is going to be the Asiago and Chive and Green Olive and Swiss. So that's what's on the docket for this week. But, yeah, I'll have to do a little digging on that to find out where we're at with Brat Club. I'm assuming it's got to be coming to an end pretty soon, like in that first week or two in October.
0: Yeah.
1: If I remember. So that's kind of the lay of the land for the week. And Justin and I are in Madison until Thursday afternoon, and then we will come home, and we will be right back at it on Friday, so looking forward to it.
0: And as far as the rest of us know, Brat Club is still good. If it's not, they'll tell you when you get to the store. But last year we went, I think it was in the last week, maybe the last day, and we filled up two more cards while we were there.
1: you might as well. Well, weren't you the lucky winner last year, or was it the year before?
0: I was one of them, yep.
1: Yeah, so there. That's awesome, right?
0: Yeah, it's pretty
1: good. That's like $250 worth of free brats, if I remember right, what we did for you.
0: Yep, and we pretty much have eaten all of those, so we have to get some more. listen, if you like brats, there's so many different, I don't know, I've never gotten an actual number, but it's 40-something different kinds of brats you can get at Silas Food Market and meat processing. And whatever other kind of meat you want, they got it there. And this is not any of that stuff dragged in from South America or West Weaver, Hootie, Alabama, whatever. It's all grown within a reasonable period, distance from where they are right there at Silas Food Market. Meat processing is at 600 West Winter Avenue in Elmwood. They're online at silasmeat.com. They're on Facebook as well. And if you want to call and place an order, you can do that. It's 715-639-2191. And the hog sale, that's all gone, and nothing special going on except day-to-day turning out excellent meat. Is that about
1: it? Yep. Well, day-to-day cutting and processing, yes. So they're going to butcher one day this week because I'm not going to be around to haul animals. So that's all right. We're going to get it done in a day. But I tell you what, Brittany asked me last week. She says, I got people calling and ordering Christmas hams. What do I do with that? And I'm like, well, let's start the list. Let's start the list.
0: Yeah.
1: Isn't that, you know, you get that little fall in the air, barely decorating for fall. Halloween isn't even close yet, really. It's a month, 5 weeks away. And people are already thinking about Siler's Christmas hams. Now, that makes me happy.
0: People that have had Siler's ham before, I suppose.
1: I would say so, yes.
0: I would think so, too.
1: And maybe they just got a taste one for the first time last year, and they were not about to miss out. So they got on the list right now. And there's nothing wrong with that, right? Nothing wrong.
0: Absolutely. So if you want to get your Christmas ham, you want to order early, here's the phone number again, 715-639-2191. That's Silas and Elmwood. Thank you, Jake.
1: Thank you, Jay.
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3: We'll see highs climbing into the upper 50s and lower 60s for today with a mainly overcast sky. And at times, we will have a chance in the afternoon for a few showers, some sprinkles and drizzle in spots. Tonight, cloudy skies early will become partly to mostly cloudy late with lows in the mid-40s. I'm 18 Storm Track meteorologist Austin Haskins.
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0: 6.7 is last guy, Randy Travis. I won't need you anymore. I know how he feels. 11 after 8 o'clock now. Still 49 degrees at the Moose and still cloudy and 60 today. But clouds are going away tonight, dropping out 44. And tomorrow, going to be beautiful again, sunny, and high about 65. So 49 now at the Moose. We're going to have to look at the website, jmorningandmorning.com, anticipated Moose droppings. Good morning to everybody in Withy, Wisconsin. You're our home sweet hometown of the day. First settled 1870 by James Boardman from Minnesota. Then more lumbermen came arriving. Next was a school teacher, Niren H. Withy. He did a lot to establish the area and served as Clark County Treasurer. And Hiram Withy was the first postmaster. Well, there you go. Niren Withy, sorry. Welcome to our online visitors from Waterproof, Louisiana, and Luck, Wisconsin. Please have you guys drop in. Who said that? Everything you've ever wanted is on the other side of fear. George Adair. He was an American businessman, real estate developer in Atlanta during the 19th century. Everything you've ever wanted is on the other side of fear. Good point. From our You Can't Fix It department, an attentive boss noted that one employee had four grandmothers die in 1 month.
1: You can't fix stupid.
0: Chase Ball, well, there's always a way for you to save a dollar to me to make one from the lovely Larry Limerick Lounge to the Percy Dove Tonsil's Poetry Corner. Today's epic. To compose a sonata today, don't proceed in the old-fashioned way. With your toes on the keys, bang the floor with your knees. And oh, how modern, critics will say. Yeah, really. Today on Doctor Plays, Dr. Steve Stunning treats a patient, played by special guest star Jack Elam, for eyelash, a disorder similar to whiplash, but it's caused by watching Dolly Parton jog. From the old Geezer Jug Book, his last girlfriend reminded everyone of

0: Jell-O with a belt. Oh, gee. Them are hard facts. More famous last words for William Erskine, serving in the British Army during the Napoleonic Wars. His peers viewed him as unstable or erratic. He was dismissed and publicly humiliated from the Army. After jumping out of the window in Lisbon to take his own life, he remarked, "Now, why did I do that?" Finally, here's our liner of the day from Scott Ensign. Thanks, Scott.
1: 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Extra points if you don't lend it to your no-brother good-in-law.
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0: Michigan 106.7 is Classic Country. John Michael Montgomery, I can love you like that. If she say, if you tell her you love her and she says, I want something that'll last forever. Apparently, styrofoam cup is not the answer. Don't ask how I know that.
1: 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Strike a pose with Nick and Judy from Zootopia 2. 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
2: Wisconsin weather. We'll see highs climbing into the upper 50s and lower 60s for today with a mainly overcast sky. And at times, we will have a chance in the afternoon for a few showers, some sprinkles and drizzle in spots. Tonight, cloudy skies early will become partly to mostly cloudy late with lows in the mid-40s. I'm 18 Storm Track meteorologist Austin Haskins.
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you've ever Googled, "Where's Jay Small?" you're one of us. And extra points if you found it. More extra points if you found a parking space. 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

0: 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Chris Christopherson and Steve Earle. Sonny Chris wrote Sunday Morning Coming Down. It's 8:31 already. Holy buckets.
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2: Diesel prices set records again this weekend. According to AAA, the Wisconsin statewide average for a gallon of diesel is $6.56 this morning in Eau Claire, $6.43. It was running $3.55 a gallon a year ago. The Eau Claire County Vision, Goals, Objectives, and Policies Comprehensive Plan will be reviewed with the public this week. Wednesday, 10 a.m. to noon at the Eau Claire County Highway Department. That's just south of Camping World on 53 from 10 a.m. to noon. The plan is posted online at eauclairecounty.gov. People in the Eau Claire area are talking on social media over the weekend about the new airport beacon, how much brighter it is than the old one. The Chippewa Valley Airport Authority says on its Facebook page it put up a new, brighter beacon earlier this month and put it on top of the control tower for better visibility. I'm Wendy Introitz-Perrine.
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0: News Country 106.7, it's Classic Country. James King of the James King Band, Happy I'll Be. That's our song of inspiration for today.
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0: We'll have a chance in the afternoon for a few showers, some sprinkles and drizzle in spots. Tonight, cloudy skies early will become partly to mostly cloudy late with lows in the mid-40s. I'm 18 Storm Track meteorologist Austin Haskins.
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0: What's the matter? You come down with pink eye or what? So I mentioned earlier we were over in the Twin Cities. Went over to Golden Valley on Friday, and we were delayed leaving there and had to drive back through that rush hour drive. We left our destination over at 5 o'clock, you can imagine, and we came up 100 to 694 and all of that. But one thing I did notice, that a lot of the drivers, at least in this bunch we were in on Friday, left a lot of space between themselves and the car in front of them. And if you wanted to change lanes, most people are very courteous about allowing you to do that. I guess that's what they mean by Minnesota nice. I've never run into that before. Usually, especially in our neighborhood, if you're in a line of cars, they're bumper to bumper. I mean, really bumper to bumper. But that was kind of refreshing. So I'm not guaranteeing it'll happen again, but it happened that time for us anyway. It's 12 after 9, still 49 degrees.
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0: 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Classic under Michael Johnson, The Moon Still Over Her Shoulder. Last Friday was the 20th anniversary of the day that we met, and the moon still shines over her shoulder. I wonder if it's like that after 50 years. I bet it is.
1: Uh-oh. Looks like somebody loves the spotlight.
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11: West Wisconsin weather. We'll see highs climbing into the upper 50s and lower 60s for today with a mainly overcast sky, and at times we will have a chance in the afternoon for a few showers, some sprinkles and drizzle in spots. Tonight, cloudy skies early will become partly to mostly cloudy late with lows in the mid-40s. I'm 18 Storm Track Meteorologist Austin Haskins.
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13: I walked through a county courthouse square. On a park bench, an old man was sitting there. I said, "Your old courthouse is kind of run down." He said, "No, it'll do for our little town." I said, "Your old flagpole has leaned a little bit, and that's a ragged old flag you got hanging on it." He said, "Have a seat," and I sat down. "Is this the first time you've been to our little town?" I said, "I think it is." He said, "I don't like to brag, but we're kind of proud of that ragged old flag. You see, we got a little hole in that flag there when Washington took it across the Delaware. And it got powder burned the night that Francis Scott Key sat watching it write and say, 'Can you see?' And it got a bad rip in New Orleans with Pakenham and Jackson tugging at its seams. And it almost fell at the Alamo beside the Texas flag, but she waved on though." She got cut with a sword at Chancellorsville, and she got cut again at Shiloh Hill. There was Robert E. Lee, Beauregard, and Bragg, and the south wind blew hard on that ragged old flag. On Flanders Field in World War I, she got a big hole from a Bertha gun. She turned blood red in World War II. She hung limp and low a time or two. She was in Korea, Vietnam. She went where she was sent by her Uncle Sam. She waved from our ships upon the briny foam, and now they've about quit waving back here at home. In her own good land here, she's been abused. She's been burned, dishonored, denied, and refused. And the government for which she stands is scandalized throughout the land. And she's getting threadbare and she's wearing thin, but she's in good shape for the shape she's in. 'Cause she's been through the fire before, and I believe she can take a whole lot more. So we raise her up every morning, we take her down every night, we don't let her touch the ground, and we fold her up right. On second thought, I do like to brag, 'cause I'm mighty proud of that ragged old

0: 70s classic country. The Seldom Seen and their version of Long Black Veil. 50 degrees now at the most. It's getting a little bit warmer.
1: Right on, brother. I hear you. 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

0: If the only time you ever see your dentist is when you all pass each other at the Friday night fish fry,
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0: Michigan Motto 6.7 is Classic Country. It is 9 before 10 o'clock, still 50 degrees at the Moose. And guess who I have on the phone? It's Melanie from Renesee by Runner's Warehouse. Good morning.
1: Good morning.
0: So people maybe don't move as much this time of year as well, I guess, you know, if they're going to move, they've got the kids back in school. And I know it's school time because the liquor stores are having their back-to-school sale. Still, there are people who, for whatever reason, moving into this area with or without family, whatever, and looking ahead toward, well, where we're going to live over the next several years. And at the same time, there are people with houses that are empty or about to be empty because they're going to move out of here to someplace else, and they don't want the house to just sit there and rot, which is... Unattended houses do have a tendency to fall apart, don't they?
1: They sure do, actually. Those houses without somebody in them, especially up here in the north and northern areas, can be really hard on a house to have nobody in there taking care of it. And yeah. If that's what you're looking at, maybe you've got that property that just opened up, or maybe you just put the last money down on that investment property and you've just taken ownership and are wondering how to get some new tenants in the door. Well, we can help you out with that at Renesee by Renter's Warehouse. We can start out by doing a free rental price analysis, come out and do a look at the property and take a look around and look at your market. I'll give you an idea of what those rents would be, and then we can also find you some good quality tenants to go in. Maybe it's been a while since you've gotten tenants in there, or maybe it's that new investment property and you just don't want to take the time. You don't have the time to do all the vetting and take care of everything, do the marketing. We can do that for you as well. And then once we get those good quality tenants in, we can also manage the property for you. You know, maybe you don't want those 2 o'clock in the morning phone calls. Maybe you just want to collect the money at the end of the month.
0: What I would suggest to you is if you're thinking about buying an investment property, have Melanie and her crew take a look at the house first before you buy it, to give you an idea of what it might rent for, because you don't want to wind up in a situation upside down having to pay out more than you're taking in, right?
1: That's right. We can help out with that as well. We do have people that we help all the time doing that free rental price analysis. We can look at that property even without getting in the door. Maybe just look at the numbers, look at the bedrooms and bathrooms, you know, how many you've got in your market area. We can help you out with even a price analysis without getting in the door there as well.
0: And if you've had a bad experience with the Calicax or somebody in your rental home previously, let Renesee by Renter's Warehouse find you those good quality tenants, the kind of people that will take care of the place and will pay their rent on time and do all the good stuff, right?
1: That's right. That's what we're here for. We've done this for many years. We've done the School of Hard Knocks, and we know some of the things to avoid when it comes to getting those good quality tenants in the door and how to maintain those.
0: Listen, if you'd like to find out more, why don't you do this? Go to the website, RenesseeByRenters.com, or better yet, call 715-796-2042. Talk with Melanie and her group there and have them come, do that free rental price analysis, and then you can decide to go from there. And let them find a tenant for you. And for pity's sake, let them do the property management because the cost is not that great, and the aggravation factor is greatly reduced, if not totally dismissed. So call the number 715-796-2042, Renesee by Renter's Warehouse. And that right there is the lovely Melanie. Thanks, Melanie.
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3: Wisconsin weather. We'll see highs climbing into the mainly overcast sky, and at times we will have a chance in the afternoon for a few showers, some sprinkles and drizzle in spots. Tonight, cloudy skies early will become partly to mostly cloudy late with lows in the mid-40s. I'm 18 Storm Track Meteorologist Austin Haskins.
2: Well, that's it for today. 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

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Hi, it's Bob Pickett. 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

Moose Country 106.7. You ever ripped a pair of blue jeans right there in the seat? Yeah, that happened to me. I got to get some new jeans. Now, baby's got her blue jeans on. Mel McDaniel.

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1: Got up in the attic yesterday, got some Halloween decorations down. I found my favorite Halloween decoration. You want to see what it is? Oh, I love it. Took me a couple of years to find this. Check it out, Bob Pickett Radio on Instagram. That's Bob Pickett Radio on Instagram. It's okay to decorate for Halloween. We're just 40 days away. And don't get me on the subject of candy corn. We'll take care of that tomorrow, okay?

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Somebody said, Bob, you're doing the countdown for the holidays. You ought to do a countdown to the CMA Awards show in November. I think it's November 20th. I'll start working on the math for that, okay? Alabama, born country.

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I don't want you to miss anything, so follow me on Instagram, Bob Pickett Radio on Instagram. 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
1: Well, they're guaranteed at least one award for the upcoming CMA Award Show in November. They're going to get the Willie Award. Does that come with a bag of goodies? You never know. Brooks and Dunn.

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0: 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You know, once again, I'd love to know who made you a fan of country music. Here's a call we got earlier this morning.
1: Hi, Bob. My name is Katie, and I became a country music fan, not just after listening to Carrie Underwood's music, but especially after hearing Country Girl Shake For Me by Luke Bryan. After that, I became more of a country fan versus pop fan. Thank you. Bye.
0: No, thank you. How about you?

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Ed Simple, Talkback Mike on the iHeartRadio app, comes right here to the studio. Click that red microphone button and go, Dave, here's my laundry list of songs, and I'll be waiting for it. Here's George Strait.

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1: 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Here's Rain Is a Good Thing.

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I always like to mention that farewell tours in country music never really mean goodbye. You know, Alabama had their farewell tour kicked off in 2003. You know what they're doing in 2006? Still on the road doing concerts. I love it. It's a long farewell tour, but you know, if you got a chance to see Alabama, you got to take it, right?

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Love having him this weekend. Of course, Friday night he played the iHeartRadio Music Festival. Saturday night we had Lainey Wilson. Two big nights of absolute A-list singers, musicians, bands. Remember, you can still check it out. You can stream the whole event on Hulu. Talking about Kenny Chesney right now. Here's I Go Back.

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Hey, it's Dave Taft, and do you know that some of Jay's sponsors have been on the air talking with him for nearly 20 years? Some of them actually getting a word in edgewise occasionally. 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

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Well, another one in the books. Great weekend for the iHeartRadio Music Festival. And if you missed some of your favorite performances, Kenny Chesney or Lenny Wilson, remember, you can still stream the event on Hulu. There's Tim McGraw. He said I was-

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1: Well, Fred Harlow is now in the Guinness Book of World Records, but he could not have done this on his own. In fact, it took five generations of his family to be able to accomplish this. What did they do? I'll tell you coming up in two songs. Right now, here's Brad Paisley in the world. To the teller down.

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It's Lone Star.

Cruise Country 106.7. You ever heard the story on how Garth Brooks came to record this song? He belonged to one of those record and tape clubs, you know, the kind where they would send you a monthly selection, and if you didn't send the card back, you automatically got it and had to pay for it. Well, he was on the road and missed when Billy Joel's Stormfront was the album of the month. Didn't send the card back, they sent the album. He sat down and listened to it and fell in love with his song and asked Billy Joel if he could record it. Here he is with Shameless.

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Pit Carrie Underwood. Here's Before He Cheats.

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Hey, it's Dave Tafton. Just curious, are you a carnivore? You love good meat? Remember to drop in on Jake from Sadler's Meats Mondays and Fridays with Jay Moore in the morning, a meat guy and a meathead here on Moose Country 106.7.

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You know, he sees it as a sign of affection when she says nothing at all. At my house, if my wife ain't talking, that means I did something wrong. Here's Keith Whitley.

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Cross my fingers you're getting ready to wrap up that workday. Let's make it get here quicker. Here's Tim McGraw with the Cowboy and Me.

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Boy, a big night for us on a Friday night. Why? He was on stage at the iHeartRadio Music Festival. Big two nights, T-Mobile Arena, all presented by Capital One. We got photos up on the webpage. You can check those out. And remember, still available to stream on Hulu. Here's Kenny Chesney.

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I love this song. When I heard you wanted to hear it too, I knew we had to get it on. 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
1: 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Coming up after Justin Moore, Small Town USA.

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2: Yeah.
1: You're a wonderful person. 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